0: At the Flash with Eris Stewart. Good morning, Eris.
1: Good morning, Sophie, and good morning, everyone. Mauritius's trade deficit widened by 35% in May compared with the same period last year, reaching 22.4 billion rupees. According to the latest figures from Statistics Mauritius, the increase was largely driven by the country's soaring fuel import bill, which more than doubled over the past year. Fuel now accounts for more than a third of Mauritius's total imports, while exports also fell by 6.2%. Economist Eric Ng has warned that Mauritius is facing what he describes as a twin deficit, with government spending remaining high, while imports continue to significantly exceed exports. He says the country's dependence on imported fuel makes it particularly vulnerable to external shocks and has called for greater financial discipline in both the public and private sectors. Parliament resumes today at 11:30 a.m. with Prime Minister's Question Time. Members of Parliament will question Prime Minister Dr. Navin Ramgoolam on government investment priorities, knife-related crime, the financial situation of parastatal bodies, VAT, and the new eligibility criteria for the old age pension. Debates will also continue on the Mauritius Hydrographic Services Bill before moving on to the Criminal Code Amendment Bill. Mauritius yesterday commemorated Nelson Mandela International Day at the Nelson Mandela Center for African Culture in La Tour Coninck. Deputy Prime Minister and Minister of Gender Equality Ariane Navarro-Marie paid tribute to the values of justice, dignity and solidarity championed by the late South African leader while recalling his historic visit to Mauritius in 1998. Veteran broadcaster Finlay Salles has retired after more than 20 years on air at Radio 1, best known for programs including Dimanche Culture, Polémique and Enquête en Direct. He leaves behind a distinguished broadcasting career dedicated to informing and serving the Mauritian public. And moving to sports, in Spain is celebrating its second FIFA World Cup title in style. More than 1 million supporters reportedly filled the streets of Madrid as the new world champions paraded through the Spanish capital after being received by the royal family and the Spanish government. The victory also sees Spain return to the top of the latest FIFA world rankings, replacing Argentina, who had held the number one spot since April. France remains third. England moves up to fourth after finishing third at the World Cup, while Brazil completes the top five. Mauritius is meanwhile ranked 178th in the latest FIFA standings. That's all from me this morning. Thanks so much for listening. Stay tuned now to the Intermeet.
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Yes, and how many times can a man turn his head and pretend that he just doesn't

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Yes, and how many deaths will it take till he knows

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You got a woman waiting for you, dear. All you ever gotta do is be a good man one time to one woman

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You know, sometimes I find myself counting the hours.